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Then you try to say you're leaving me, and I always have to say no. 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

0: Exhibit C, the belt he's flossing is...
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I was in the desert heat. And I came upon a woman washing sand.

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1: We'd like to take you back to Woodstock. It's called On, the song's called On the Road Again.

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Oh my God, it haunts me still. Before he sank and departed, a message to me was imparted. Repay this debt for your life. Your course has now been newly charted. You have to serve a greater good. You must finish what you started.

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So I'll be leading up to this moment, all right now.

The weather cold, the weather so chill, chilly, willy, penguin, feathered road. Cause I'm sipping pro, yeah, that meth is pro. Promethazine, yeah, stepping stone. Oh, they acting up, get your weapons wrong.

See the dawn in my sight, it's cloudy, I'm losing tolerance. Night at six on a Saturday and my thinking's wobbling. Feel the clouds in my soul, it's windy, it's almost saddening. I'm alone when I shouldn't be and it's well and settling.